0: Estás escuchando Mix Radio.
1: Please come to think them call a broken heart. 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

0: 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We the best, boy. Give me the light, yeah. And we turn it up every time, every time. And we bust it up, watch it, I watch it. 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
1: 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Escúchanos también en www.mixradio.com.